There once was a kid named Billy, and he had a bright red bike. He rode it to all the local punk shows. And when he arrived, well, he'd hang out with the bands. And when they'd play, he'd sing and he'd dance. Cause Billy was a punk, Billy was a punk, Billy was a punk, but now he's dead. And a few years down the road, Billy started his own band. He only knew three chords, but they toured all across the land. And after all the shows, they released a 7-inch, but no one really liked it. It never left the bargain bin. Billy was a punk, Billy was a punk, Billy was a punk, but now he's dead. And one night Billy was talking to this bassist from Chicago. They were talking about records, about the Erks and the Bouncing Souls. And suddenly the sky turned all sorts of colors, and out from the clouds came a UFO. And that bassist from Chicago turned out to be an alien. He took Billy to his planet, never to be seen again. Billy was a punk, Billy was a punk, Billy was a punk, but now he's dead. And when they landed on the planet, Billy was thrown in the zoo, in a cage next to Joey Ramone. And Billy said to Joey, "Man, I thought you were dead." But Joey shook his head, mumbled, "Gabba, gabba, no." And on the other side sat a lonely Sid Vicious, presumed dead for years, but no one really missed him. He had a beat-up bass, but it wasn't plugged in. He played Anarchy in the UK for some parents and their little kids. Billy was a punk, Billy was a punk, Billy was a punk, but now he's dead. For the next 3 years, Billy played shows straight through the night. And all the little green hardcore kids just laughed at the sight. But Billy had a plan. Yes, Billy had a plan.

1984, I was hospitalized for approaching perfection.

There once was a kid named Billy, and he had a bright red bike. He rode it to all the local punk shows. And when he arrived, well, he'd hang out with the bands. And when they'd play, he'd sing and he'd dance. Cause Billy was a punk, Billy was a punk, Billy was a punk, but now he's dead. And a few years down the road, Billy started his own band. He only knew three chords, but they toured all across the land. And after all the shows, they released a 7-inch, but no one really liked it. It never left the bargain bin. Billy was a punk, Billy was a punk, Billy was a punk, but now he's dead. And one night Billy was talking to this bassist from Chicago. They were talking about records, about the Erks and the Bouncing Souls. And suddenly the sky turned all sorts of colors, and out from the clouds came a UFO. And that bassist from Chicago turned out to be an alien. He took Billy to his planet, never to be seen again. Billy was a punk, Billy was a punk, Billy was a punk, but now he's dead. And when they landed on the planet, Billy was thrown in the zoo, in a cage next to Joey Ramone. And Billy said to Joey, "Man, I thought you were dead." But Joey shook his head, mumbled, "Gabba, gabba, no." And on the other side sat a lonely Sid Vicious, presumed dead for years, but no one really missed him. He had a beat-up bass, but it wasn't plugged in. He played Anarchy in the UK for some parents and their little kids. Billy was a punk, Billy was a punk, Billy was a punk, but now he's dead. For the next 3 years, Billy played shows straight through the night, and all the little green hardcore kids just laughed at the sight. But Billy had a plan. Yes, Billy had a plan.

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Everybody except one person that is. Yeah, one person. The evil opposite of Elvis. The anti-Elvis. Anti-Elvis got no Elvis in him, let me tell ya. Michael J. Fox has no Elvis in him.

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1: Yeah, man, you know, people from outer space, they come up to me, they don't look like Dr. Spock.

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He rode it to all the local punk shows. And when he arrived, well, he'd hang out with the bands. And when they'd play, he'd sing and he'd dance. Cause Billy was a punk, Billy was a punk, Billy was a punk, but now he's dead. And a few years down the road, Billy started his own band. He only knew three chords, but they toured all across the land. And after all the shows, they released a 7-inch. But no one really liked it, it never left the bargain bin. Billy was a punk, Billy was a punk, Billy was a punk, but now he's dead. And one night Billy was talking to this bassist from Chicago. They were talking about records, about the Erks and the Bouncing Souls. And suddenly the sky turned all sorts of colors, and out from the clouds came a UFO. And that bassist from Chicago turned out to be an alien. He took Billy to his planet, never to be seen again. Billy was a punk, Billy was a punk, Billy was a punk, but now he's dead. And when they landed on the planet, Billy was thrown in the zoo, in a cage next to Joey Ramone. And Billy said to Joey, "Man, I thought you were dead." But Joey shook his head, mumbled, "Gabba, gabba, no." And on the other side sat a lonely Sid Vicious, presumed dead for years, but no one really missed him. He had a beat-up bass, but it wasn't plugged in. He played

The next 3 years, Billy played show straight through the night, and all the little green hardcore kids just laughed at the sight. But Billy had a plan. Yes, Billy had a plan.

Elvises and everybody out there. Everybody's got Elvis in them. Everybody except one person, that is. Yeah, one person. The evil opposite of Elvis. The anti-Elvis. Anti-Elvis got no Elvis in him, let me tell ya. Michael J. Fox has no Elvis in him.

I was hospitalized for approaching perfection.

There once was a kid named Billy, and he had a bright red bike. He rode it to all the local punk shows. And when he arrived, well, he'd hang out with the bands. And when they'd play, he'd sing and he'd dance. Cause Billy was a punk, Billy was a punk, Billy was a punk, but now he's dead. And a few years down the road, Billy started his own band. He only knew three chords, but they toured all across the land. And after all the shows, they released a 7-inch, but no one really liked it. It never left the bargain bin. Billy was a punk, Billy was a punk, Billy was a punk, but now he's dead. And one night Billy was talking to this bassist from Chicago. They were talking about records, about the Erks and the Bouncing Souls. And suddenly the sky turned all sorts of colors, and out from the clouds came a UFO. And that bassist from Chicago turned out to be an alien. He took Billy to his planet, never to be seen again. Billy was a punk, Billy was a punk, Billy was a punk, but now he's dead. And when they landed on the planet, Billy was thrown in the zoo, in a cage next to Joey Ramone. And Billy said to Joey, "Man, I thought you were dead." But Joey shook his head and mumbled, "Gabba, gabba, no." And on the other side sat a lonely Sid Vicious, presumed dead for years, but no one really missed him. He had a beat-up bass, but it wasn't plugged in. He played Anarchy in the UK for some parents and their little kids. Billy was a punk, Billy was a punk, Billy was a punk, but now he's dead. For the next 3 years, Billy played shows straight through the night. And all the little green hardcore kids just laughed at the sight. But Billy had a plan. Yes, Billy had a plan.

Watch out.

1984, I was hospitalized for approaching perfection.

There once was a kid named Billy, and he had a bright red bike. He rode it to all the local punk shows. And when he arrived, well, he'd hang out with the bands. And when they'd play, he'd sing and he'd dance. Cause Billy was a punk, Billy was a punk, Billy was a punk, but now he's dead. And a few years down the road, Billy started his own band. He only knew three chords, but they toured all across the land. And after all the shows, they released a 7-inch, but no one really liked it. It never left the bargain bin. Billy was a punk, Billy was a punk, Billy was a punk, but now he's dead. And one night Billy was talking to this bassist from Chicago. They were talking about records, about the Erks and the Bouncing Souls. And suddenly the sky turned all sorts of colors, and out from the clouds came a UFO. And that bassist from Chicago turned out to be an alien. He took Billy to his planet, never to be seen again. Billy was a punk, Billy was a punk, Billy was a punk, but now he's dead. And when they landed on the planet, Billy was thrown in the zoo, in a cage next to Joey Ramone. And Billy said to Joey, man, I thought you were dead. But Joey shook his head, mumbled, gabba gabba no. And on the other side sat a lonely Sid Vicious, presumed dead for years, but no one really missed him. He had a beat up bass, but it wasn't plugged in. He played Anarchy in the UK for some parents and their little kids. Billy was a punk, Billy was a punk, Billy was a punk, but now he's dead. For the next 3 years, Billy played shows straight through the night. And all the little green hardcore kids just laughed at the sight. But Billy had a plan. Yes, Billy had a plan.

Yeah.

1984, I was hospitalized for approaching perfection.

but no one really liked it. It never left the bargain bin. Billy was a punk. Billy was a punk. Billy was a punk, but now he's dead. And one night Billy was talking to this bassist from Chicago. They were talking about records, about the Erks and the Bouncing Souls. And suddenly the sky turned all sorts of colors, and out from the clouds came a UFO. And that bassist from Chicago turned out to be an alien. He took Billy to his planet, never to be seen again. Billy was a punk. Billy was a punk. Billy was a punk, but now he's dead. And when they landed on the planet, Billy was thrown in the zoo, in a cage next to Joey Ramone. And Billy said to Joey, "Man, I thought you were dead." But Joey shook his head, mumbled, "Gabba, gabba, no." And on the other side sat a lonely Sid Vicious, presumed dead for years, but no one really missed him. He had a beat-up bass, but it wasn't plugged in. He played Anarchy in the UK for some parents and their little kids. Billy was a punk. Billy was a punk. Billy was a punk, but now he's dead. For the next 3 years, Billy played shows straight through the night, and all the little green hardcore kids just laughed at the sight. But Billy had a plan. Yes, Billy had a plan.

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0: show them how funky you are. 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

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He rode it to all the local punk shows. And when he arrived, well, he'd hang out with the bands. And when they'd play, he'd sing and he'd dance. Cause Billy was a punk, Billy was a punk, Billy was a punk, but now he's dead. And a few years down the road, Billy started his own band. He only knew three chords, but they toured all across the land. And after all the shows, they released a 7-inch, but no one really liked it. It never left the bargain bin. Billy was a punk, Billy was a punk, Billy was a punk, but now he's dead. And one night Billy was talking to this bassist from Chicago. They were talking about records, about the Erics and the Bouncing Souls. And suddenly the sky turned all sorts of colors, and out from the clouds came a UFO. And that bassist from Chicago turned out to be an alien. He took Billy to his planet, never to be seen again. Billy was a punk, Billy was a punk, Billy was a punk, but now he's dead. And when they landed on the planet, Billy was thrown in the zoo, in a cage next to Joey Ramone. And Billy said to Joey, "Man, I thought you were dead." But Joey shook his head, mumbled, "Gabba, gabba, no." And on the other side sat a lonely Sid Vicious, presumed dead for years, but no one really missed him. He had a beat-up bass, but it wasn't plugged in. He played Anarchy in the UK for some parents and their little kids. Billy was a punk, Billy was a punk, Billy was a punk, but now he's dead. For the next 3 years, Billy played shows straight through the night. And all the little green hardcore kids just laughed at the sight. But Billy had a plan. Yes, Billy had a plan.

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That's right. 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He says he wants you to sing. 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

Yeah.

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He rode it to all the local punk shows. And when he arrived, well, he'd hang out with the bands. And when they'd play, he'd sing and he'd dance. Cause Billy was a punk, Billy was a punk, Billy was a punk, but now he's dead. And a few years down the road, Billy started his own band. He only knew three chords, but they toured all across the land. And after all the shows, they released a 7-inch, but no one really liked it. It never left the bargain bin. Billy was a punk, Billy was a punk, Billy was a punk, but now he's dead. And one night Billy was talking to this bassist from Chicago. They were talking about records, about the Erks and the Bouncing Souls. And suddenly the sky turned all sorts of colors, and out from the clouds came a UFO. And that bassist from Chicago turned out to be an alien. He took Billy to his planet, never to be seen again. Billy was a punk, Billy was a punk, Billy was a punk, but now he's dead. And when they landed on the planet, Billy was thrown in the zoo, in a cage next to Joey Ramone. And Billy said to Joey, "Man, I thought you were dead." But Joey shook his head, mumbled, "Gabba, gabba, no." And on the other side sat a lonely Sid Vicious, presumed dead for years, but no one really missed him. He had a beat-up bass, but it wasn't plugged in. He played Anarchy in the UK for some parents and their little kids. Billy was a punk, Billy was a punk, Billy was a punk, but now he's dead. For the next 3 years, Billy played shows straight through the night, and all the little green hardcore kids just laughed at the sight. But Billy had a plan. Yes, Billy had a plan.

In 1984, I was hospitalized for approaching perfection.

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You got me training that ass, act up, pull a camera ass. A nigga got things to do, fuck around, get got no talk from me to you. I said I got things to do, and one of them waxing you, take off the frown. 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

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Some live by the law.

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this shit with Mariah. Lil' nigga, I'm on fire. Icy as a hockey ring, Philly nigga, I'm flyer. When I bought the Rolls Royce, they thought it was lease. 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

0: Girl, we might as well see what's up with these niggas.
1: Hello?
0: Hello?
1: Yeah, what's... Oh, what's up? Hey. Yo, this 2020. Hey, Chris.
2: Oh, okay. Yeah.
1: So what's up, man? So what's up? Y'all gonna come through or not?
0: Yeah, we coming through then.
1: All right, that's so bad. Let me go and tell you how to get here. You ready?
0: Yeah.
1: Okay, you go. Let me let Chris tell you, man. Hold on.
0: All right.
2: Hello?
0: Yeah.
2: Yeah, okay, you gone. 85 South.
0: Okay.
2: You're gonna get off on Old National Highway.
0: Uh-huh.
2: And make a left.
0: It's
2: gonna come all the way down till you get to Creel Road. And make a right on Creel.
0: Okay.
2: And you just gonna keep coming down. You're gonna see this big ass white mansion on the right hand side.
0: What?
2: Hell yeah, it's gonna be a convertible Jag in the driveway.
0: What?
2: Range Rover all black.
1: Oh.
2: Hell yeah.
0: Shit.
2: We like right next door and shit in this HUD house, man. Yeah, the door kind of fucked up, so you're gonna have to climb through the window. Is that cool?
0: What the fuck? Hell no, nigga.
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0: All right, baby. All right, okay, look, I just want to talk, all right? Listen to me, I just want to talk, baby. That's all, I just want to talk to you. I just want to see your face. That's it. You hear me? 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I'm not going to do nothing. Why you playing? Come on, Sean. 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Open this door! Open it right now! I said open the door!
1: Yeah, the door kind of fucked up, so you're gonna have to
0: open it!
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0: I told you I do it big over here. I do it real big. You like it big, right?
1: Yes. I like it gangster.
0: Oh, I can.

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that the show is over and we have jointly exercised our constitutional rights, we would like to leave you with one very important thought. Sometime in the future, you may have the opportunity to serve as a juror in a censorship case or a so-called obscenity case. It would be wise to remember that the same people who would stop you from listening to Boards of Canada may be back next year to complain about a book or even a TV program. If you could be told what you can see or read, then it follows that you could be told what to say or think. Defend your constitutionally protected rights. No one else will do it for you. Thank you.

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celebrate Euroraf's 50th anniversary with us on Saturday, the 23rd of May, with Off the Record at the Attenborough Centre for Creative Art. 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

that the show is over and we have jointly exercised our constitutional rights, we would like to leave you with one very important thought. Sometime in the future, you may have the opportunity to serve as a juror in a censorship case or a so-called obscenity case. It would be wise to remember that the same people who would stop you from listening to Boards of Canada may be back next year to complain about a book or even a TV program. If you could be told what you can see or read, then it follows that you could be told what to say or think. Defend your constitutionally protected rights. No one else will do it for you.

celebrate URF's 50th anniversary with us on Saturday, the 23rd of May, with Off the Record at the Attenborough Centre for Creative Art. 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

This makes me proud to be British. This makes me proud to be British. This makes me proud to be British. This makes me proud to be British. This makes me proud to be British. This makes me proud to be British. This makes me proud to be British. This makes me proud to be British. This makes me proud to be British. This makes me proud to be British. This makes me proud to be British. This makes me proud to be British. This makes me proud to be British. This makes me proud to be British. This makes me proud to be British. This makes me proud to be British. This makes me proud to be British. This makes me proud to be British. This makes me proud to be British. This makes me proud to be British. This makes me proud to be British. This makes me proud to be British. This makes me proud to be British. This makes me proud to be British. This makes me proud to be British. This makes me proud to be British. This makes me proud to be British. This makes me proud to be British. This makes me proud to be British. This makes me proud to be British. This makes me proud to be British. This makes me proud to be British. This makes me proud to be British. This makes me proud to be British. This makes me proud to be British.
This makes me proud to be British. This makes me proud to be British. This makes me proud to be British. This makes me proud to be British. This makes me proud to be British. This makes me proud to be British. This makes me proud to be British. This makes me proud to be British. This makes me proud to be British. This makes me proud to be British. This makes me proud to be British. This makes me proud to be British. This makes me proud to be British. This makes me proud to be British. This makes me proud to be British. This makes me proud to be British. This makes me proud to be British. This makes me proud to be British. This makes me proud to be British. This makes me proud to be British. This makes me proud to be British. This makes me proud to be British. This makes me proud to be British. This makes me proud to be British. This makes me proud to be British. This makes me proud to be British. This makes me proud to be British. This makes me proud to be British. This makes me proud to be British. This makes me proud to be British. This makes me proud to be British. This makes me proud to be British. This makes me proud to be British. This makes me proud to be British. This makes me proud to be British. This makes me proud to be British. This makes me proud to be British. This makes me proud to be British. This makes me proud to be British. This makes me proud to be British. This makes me proud to be British. This makes me proud to be British. This makes me proud to be British. This makes me proud to be British. This makes me proud to be British. This makes me proud to be British. This makes me proud to be British. This makes me proud to be British. This makes me proud to be British. This makes me proud to be British. This makes me proud to be British. This makes me proud to be British. This makes me proud to be British. This makes me proud to be British. This makes me proud to be British. This makes me proud to be British. This makes me proud to be British. This makes me proud to be British. This makes me proud to be British. This makes me proud to be British. This makes me proud to be British. This makes me proud to be British. This makes me proud to be British. This makes me proud to be British. This makes me proud to be British. This makes me proud.

Thank you.

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celebrate Euraf's 50th anniversary with us on Saturday, the 23rd of May, with Off the Record.

that the show is over and we have jointly exercised our constitutional rights, we would like to leave you with one very important thought. Sometime in the future, you may have the opportunity to serve as a juror in a censorship case or a so-called obscenity case. It would be wise to remember that the same people who would stop you from listening to Boards of Canada may be back next year to complain about a book or even a TV program. If you could be told what you can see or read, then it follows that you could be told what to say or think. Defend your constitutionally protected rights. No one else will do it for you.

This makes me proud to be British. This makes me proud to be British. This makes me proud to be British. This makes me proud to be British.

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And

Now that the show is over and we have jointly exercised our constitutional rights, we would like to leave you with one very important thought. Sometime in the future, you may have the opportunity to serve as a juror in a censorship case or a so-called obscenity case. It would be wise to remember that the same people who would stop you from listening to Boards of Canada may be back next year to complain about a book or even a TV program. If you could be told what you can see or read, then it follows that you can be told what to say or think. Defend your constitutionally protected rights. No one else will do it for you.

Thank you.

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that the show is over and we have jointly exercised our constitutional rights, we would like to leave you with one very important thought. Sometime in the future, you may have the opportunity to serve as a juror in a censorship case or a so-called obscenity case. It would be wise to remember that the same people who would stop you from listening to Boards of Canada may be back next year to complain about a book or even a TV program.